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I'm waiting, just waiting, anticipating a chance to run into you. 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
0: The fish and chips that you are having today was probably swimming in Las Cuevas last night. Finally, a seafood specialist at Woodbrook Yard. Roast fish, shrimp, lobster. The roast fish box with the okra, breadfruit, cassava, and purple sweet potato. It's not just a specialty. It's the reason we invited them to Woodbrook Yard. We feel like we want to crown him the roast fish champion, but that is for you to decide. We are celebrating roast fish and the fish fry from G King at 139 Woodbrook Yard. Yes.
2: Well, I'm looking forward to the taste. Please be safe, everybody. Look out for each other. Love each other. Remember, positivity breeds positivity. 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

0: Another street vendor is on the rise at Woodbrook Yard. 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Seeing is believing. 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

0: 139 Woodbrook Yard has found another star. G King's is the fish master taking street level vending into an art that is amazing to taste and beautiful to experience. Roast fish and fried fish that is truly done the Trinidad and Tobago way. G King's uses only fresh fish caught daily, never frozen. The fish and chips that you are having today was probably swimming in Las Cuevas last night. Finally, a seafood specialist at Woodbrook Yard. Roast fish, shrimp, lobster. The roast fish box with the okra, breadfruit, cassava, and purple sweet potato. It's not just a specialty. It's the reason we invited them to Woodbrook Yard. We feel like we want to crown him the roast fish champion, but that is for you to decide. We are celebrating roast fish and the fish fry from G King at 139 Woodbrook Yard. Yes.
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0: 139 Woodbrook Yard has found another star. G King's is the fish master taking street level vending into an art that is amazing to taste and beautiful to experience. 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The fish and chips that you are having today was probably swimming in Las Cuevas last night. 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Roast fish, shrimp, lobster. The roast fish box with the okra, breadfruit, cassava, and purple sweet potato. It's not just a specialty. It's the reason we invited them to Woodbrook Yard. We feel like we want to crown him the roast fish champion, but that is for you to decide. We are celebrating roast fish and the fish fry from G King at 139 Woodbrook Yard. Yes.
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The roast fish box with the okra, breadfruit, cassava, and purple sweet potato. 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We feel like we want to crown him the roast fish champion, but that is for you to decide. 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Yes.

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1: 139 Woodbrook Yard has found another star. G King's is the fish master taking street level vending into an art that is amazing to taste and beautiful to experience. Roast fish and fried fish that is truly done the Trinidad and Tobago way. G King's uses only fresh fish caught daily, never frozen. The fish and chips that you are having today was probably swimming in Las Cuevas last night. Finally, a seafood specialist at Woodbrook Yard. Roast fish, shrimp, lobster. The roast fish box with the okra, breadfruit, cassava, and purple sweet potato. It's not just a specialty. It's the reason we invited them to Woodbrook Yard. We feel like we want to crown him the roast fish champion, but that is for you to decide. We are celebrating roast fish and the fish fry from G King at 139 Woodbrook Yard. Yes.
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3: Yeah, we've been knowing each other for a while. 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I don't know what I gotta do, you know.
4: Wait a minute. Now, you know I'm in a situation. Why are you even... Don't do this. Why are you tripping like that?
3: Well, I understand that, but your whole vibe is, you know, I can see myself being with you forever.
4: That's really beautiful. And I kind of dig you, too. You know that. We're friends, and I'm in a situation. I'm in a relationship, and you know what that means.
3: Well, whatever I gotta do, I'll do it for you.
4: Put me in an awkward

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0: The fish and chips that you are having today was probably swimming in Las Cuevas last night. Finally, a seafood specialist at Woodbrook Yard roast fish, shrimp, lobster. The roast fish box with the okra, breadfruit, cassava, and purple sweet potato. It's not just a specialty. It's the reason we invited them to Woodbrook Yard. We feel like we want to crown him the roast fish champion, but that is for you to decide. We are celebrating roast fish and a fish fry from G King at 139 Woodbrook Yard. Yes.

0: Another street vendor is on the rise at Woodbrook Yard. 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
1: 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Sweet TNT.

0: Another street vendor is on the rise at Woodbrook Yard. 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
1: Another street vendor is on the rise at Woodbrook Yard. 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

0: 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The roast fish box with the okra, breadfruit, cassava, and purple sweet potato. It's not just a specialty. It's the reason we invited them to Woodbrook Yard. We feel like we want to crown him the roast fish champion, but that is for you to decide. We are celebrating roast fish and the fish fry from G King at 139 Woodbrook Yard. Yes.
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0: please talk to you for a minute?
1: Sure, you know, you look kind of familiar.
0: 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But I just wanted to know, do you know somebody named...
1: 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Oh yeah, definitely, I know his name.
0: But I just want to let you know that he's mine.
1: No, he's mine.

0: Another street vendor is on the rise at Woodbrook Yard. G King's, the fish master, the king of the fish fry. The G King's fish and chips should be labeled comfort food. 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The fish and chips is chunk of kingfish. The shark and bake filling a whole box. Seeing is believing. The taste is the truth. This fish and chips is not from London, not from New York. 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The fumes from the Paramin seasoning. It's how you know you are home. This, my friend, is fish and chips. 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
1: Lord, how I love up this country.
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You know, so much time has passed since you and I have been together. So much time till I don't know quite how to start. All I know is that from that day until this, you remain on my mind and in my heart. You know, it was never really clear just what went wrong. I guess that's why I had to write this song. If I knew then what I know now, I would have never let you go.

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139 Woodbrook Yard has found another star. G King's is the fish master taking street level vending into an art that is amazing to taste and beautiful to experience. Roast fish and fried fish that is truly done the Trinidad and Tobago way. G King's uses only fresh fish caught daily, never frozen. The fish and chips that you are having today was probably swimming in Las Cuevas last night. Finally, a seafood specialist at Woodbrook Yard. Roast fish, shrimp, lobster. The roast fish box with the okra, breadfruit, cassava, and purple sweet potato. It's not just a specialty. It's the reason we invited them to Woodbrook Yard. We feel like we want to crown him the roast fish champion, but that is for you to decide. We are celebrating roast fish and the fish fry from G King at 139 Woodbrook Yard. Yes.

0: 139 Woodbrook Yard has found another star. G King's is the fish master taking street level vending into an art that is amazing to taste and beautiful to experience. Roast fish and fried fish that is truly done the Trinidad and Tobago way. G King's uses only fresh fish caught daily, never frozen. The fish and chips that you are having today was probably swimming in Las Cuevas last night. Finally, a seafood specialist at Woodbrook Yard. Roast fish, shrimp, lobster. The roast fish box with the okra, breadfruit, cassava, and purple sweet potato. It's not just a specialty. It's the reason we invited them to Woodbrook Yard. We feel like we want to crown him the roast fish champion, but that is for you to decide. We are celebrating roast fish and the fish fry from G King at 139 Woodbrook Yard. Yes.
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0: 139 Woodbrook Yard has found another star. G King's is the fish master taking street level vending into an art that is amazing to taste and beautiful to experience. Roast fish and fried fish that is truly done the Trinidad and Tobago way. G King's uses only fresh fish caught daily, never frozen. The fish and chips that you are having today was probably swimming in Las Cuevas last night. Finally, a seafood specialist at Woodbrook Yard. Roast fish, shrimp, lobster. The roast fish box with the okra, breadfruit, cassava, and purple sweet potato. It's not just a specialty. It's the reason we invited them to Woodbrook Yard. We feel like we want to crown him the roast fish champion, but that is for you to decide. We are celebrating roast fish and the fish fry from G King at 139 Woodbrook Yard. Yes.
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0: Bip.
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1: 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Seeing is believing. 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

0: 139 Woodbrook Yard has found another star. G King's is the fish master taking street level vending into an art that is amazing to taste and beautiful to experience. Roast fish and fried fish that is truly done the Trinidad and Tobago way. 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The fish and chips that you are having today was probably swimming in Las Cuevas last night. Finally, a seafood specialist at Woodbrook Yard. Roast fish, shrimp, lobster. The roast fish box with the okra, breadfruit, cassava, and purple sweet potato. It's not just a specialty. It's the reason we invited them to Woodbrook Yard. We feel like we want to crown him the roast fish champion, but that is for you to decide. We are celebrating roast fish and the fish fry from G King at 139 Woodbrook Yard. Yes.
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3: 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Roast fish, shrimp, lobster. The roast fish box with the okra, breadfruit, cassava, and purple sweet potato. It's not just a specialty. 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We feel like we want to crown him the roast fish champion, but that is for you to decide. We are celebrating roast fish and a fish fry from G King at 139 Woodbrook Yard. 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
5: 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Yeah, you want

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0: The fish and chips is chunk of kingfish. 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Seeing is believing. 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

0: Good morning, Trinidad Tobago. Good day, Ochoa. Good morning, Michelle.
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1: True.
0: Those of you who probably worked overnight and work a little extra shift or about to do that today. At the almost end of the week. Have a good day, Trinidad and Tobago. We're going to make it a little bit easier on you as you sing along to your favorite songs from back in the day. And the new music too here on Ojo 107.7. 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Tweez and Michelle of the Morning Show.

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0: Yeah, the headlines are some of the stories we're looking at this morning.
1: I love Delcy. Those are the words of our Prime Minister, who says she holds no ill will towards acting Venezuelan president, hoping to meet with her in New York later this month.
0: Businessman kidnapped in highway traffic.
1: PNM elections officer, Sando East issues sorted out with Manning's input.
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1: National Security Council to decide fate of state of emergency today.
0: And government to support judiciary's swifter justice push, says the Prime Minister. 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
2: You know, we're all human, and you know, we're all sexual beings too, so it's lovemaking is just a part of it, and

this song wasn't really made, you know, to be a song. You know, it's more of a vibe. It's the light slow. It's the sexual infrastructure of lovemaking.

0: Police are putting greater emphasis on social intervention. This is with regards to the restarting of schools and some of the fights that we already started to see, like from day one. Nah, man. But they're tackling the root causes of student violence. As new police data shows, reported fights involving school children have increased from 27 in 2025 to at least 36 so far this year. You have Deputy Commissioner of Police Administration, Junior Benjamin, who said the Trinidad and Tobago Police Service is analyzing the figures to identify patterns, including where fights are occurring, as officers increasingly find that confrontations are moving away from school compounds and onto surrounding streets. So you have officers stationed at some schools, but then the fights aren't happening in the schools, it's happening on the streets. So sharing with the media just yesterday, Deputy Commissioner of Police Benjamin said this could eventually require greater police visibility along routes used by students, but stressed that the TTPS does not see increased enforcement as the primary solution. So instead, he said police intend to deepen engagement with at-risk students, parents, teachers, and principals to be able to understand or ascertain exactly what is driving this sort of violent behavior. Now, he said police have observed cases where disputes begin online between students from different schools before escalating into physical confrontations when the groups meet. And he said intervention must therefore extend beyond policing and into students' homes. He said the TTPS wants officers to focus on visibility, prevention, engagement, and enforcement only when necessary, arguing that the objective should not be to criminalize children, but to steer them towards becoming productive citizens. Liking that approach so far, because you want to ensure you nip it in the bud, right? You get to the root cause. And he also defended the police in schools initiative, rejecting the suggestion that the increase in reported fights meant the program was failing. He said greater police engagement in schools could actually be contributing to increased reporting, as incidents which previously could have gone unreported are now reaching officers. The statistics are showing mixed trends across school-related offenses. So while reported fights increased from 27 to 36, weapons possession rose from 6 to 8 cases, and vaping increased from 20 to 30. However, Benjamin said there were declines in several other categories. Assaults linked to bullying fell sharply from 16 cases in 2025 to 6 so far this year, while police also recorded declines in gambling and other offenses. And he did caution that police figures differ from the Ministry of Education statistics because they represent incidents reported directly to police stations.
1: We have a news feed coming up.

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1: The National Security Council will meet today to decide on the fate of the current state of emergency, according to Prime Minister Kamla Prasad Bisesa, who was responding to questions from reporters outside the Hall of Justice. The state of emergency ends 1 week from today on September 17th. Any decision to extend will require a 3/5 majority approval from Parliament.
2: In-person hearings are set to return to magistrates' courts by October, following Ministry of Works repairs, according to Chief Justice Ronnie Budu Singh. Trinidad and Tobago is currently the only Commonwealth country operating entirely virtual magistrates' courts hearings, a measure prolonged by dilapidated facilities. In-person hearings will resume in Mayaro, Point Fortin, Saparia, San Fernando, Chaguanas, Couva, Tunapuna, Arima, and Sangre Grande. Port of Spain's courts are still awaiting funds for repairs. Meanwhile, the number of criminal jury courtrooms in Port of Spain has increased from 8 to 15. A judge has been assigned to each courtroom since the start of September.
1: 18 illegal immigrants were detained in Chagarama shortly after midnight. The TTPS Coastal and Air Support Unit intercepted the group during a mobile patrol along Macarip Road and seized a quantity of sheep. The group included 7 women and 11 men, while 2 Trinidadian men were also detained.
2: 5 Colombians deported from the United States to Dominica under a third country arrangement have already returned to Colombia. Prime Minister Roosevelt Skerrett has confirmed. Skerrett said Dominica initially rejected a list of people proposed by Washington before selecting 5 names from a second list. All 5 were Colombians who spent only a short time in Dominica before leaving for their home country.

0: And Barcelona and their Brazilian forward, Rafinha, who scored a double, continued their prolific start to the new season with a 5-1 rout of Feyenoord in their opening Champions League clash on Wednesday. Martin Odegaard's fine second-half goal saw Arsenal kick off their Champions League campaign with a 1-0 win at Napoli. Ferran Torres scored a hat-trick as Paris Saint-Germain got their Champions League title defense off to a winning start with a 6-1 victory against Slovan Bratislava. Well, there you have it. That's a look at what's happening now.
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like the whip, rack it up, no assist. Maybe nine average. Wake up, eat a zip, Hennessy, take a sip, look out.

mixed reports or sentiments with regards to how some may feel about the Prime Minister's words to parents. And you have Antigua and Barbuda Prime Minister Gaston Brown weighing in on this. He is putting his full support behind Prime Minister Kamala Prasad Bisesa. And he says the tough stance on violent and disruptive students, suggesting attention should instead be placed on parents who are raising criminals in their homes. Now, he made the comment while sharing with media on Prasad Bisesa doubling down on her call for violent and persistently disruptive students to be removed from schools. And he wrote in the caption accompanying the story saying, quote, endorsed, send them to hot up those parents who are raising criminals' homes instead, end quote. Now, Prime Minister Brown said that a regional voice of support to Prasad Bisesa as her position continues to generate debate among educators, parents, political figures in Trinidad and Tobago here at home. And also, Prasad Bisesa has rejected criticism of her approach and challenged those opposing that approach to remove violent students from schools to take them into their own homes. And also, the Prime Minister argued that thousands of students attend school fearing they could be beaten, could possibly be robbed, harassed, or terrorized by other students, and said well-behaved children should not be forced to suffer because of violent classmates. So her latest comments followed the back-to-school message on Sunday, in which she urged teachers and principals to adopt a zero-tolerance approach to disrespectful and disruptive behavior. So as I shared, full support coming from Antigua and Barbuda Prime Minister Gaston Brown.

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look out for the new version of Sisla Standing Firm. It's going to be sung by the government because they're standing firm. They're standing firm in the Gideon with their offer. Yep. The government is holding firm. And that's the actual name of the song, eh? Holding Firm by Sizzler. The government is holding firm on its offer to settle outstanding wage negotiations with the PSA, maintaining that public officers would receive 40% of their arrears in cash and 60% through non-cash benefits. So, of course, Chief Personnel Officer, who is the Dr. Daryl Dindial, reiterated the position during a meeting with the PSA president and executive at the personnel department yesterday. Dindial said the offer remained the government's final position and represented a responsible approach to preserving jobs in the public service. He said the non-cash components had value and in some cases would require the government to forego revenue to offset outstanding arrears. The only variation to the proposal, he said, was an option for cash arrears to be paid monthly over a three-year period. The negotiations cover the periods 2014 to 2016 and 2017 to 2019 and have been ongoing for 8 years. Dindial noted that the process had spanned two administrations, three PSA presidents, and three CPOs. Wow. He said other bargaining units had since concluded negotiations for the corresponding periods, leaving the PSA as the only remaining association in the public service with outstanding negotiations for those periods. The CPO said the matter must now move forward or towards finalization after 8 years of discussions. He said the government's position had been clearly articulated and the current offer was intended to provide a responsible and sustainable means of bringing closure to the negotiations. The PSA has been given an additional

additional 2 weeks to consider the proposal and formally communicate its position. That's it. It's a wrap. They're still not changing. 40% of the arrest in cash, 60% through non-cash benefits.

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0: 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Seeing is believing. 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

0: I want to say a very special happy anniversary going out to Suzette and Richard.
1: Happy anniversary.
0: Happy 15th anniversary to you guys. Bringing back a beautiful classic when last you heard this one.

0: But that was a lot of people wearing song back in the day.
1: Yeah, I can imagine.
0: For years upon years upon years upon years. Definitely a classic from Atlantic Star. All right, this is no classic, but it could turn into if it continues, but it looks like it's coming to an end. I can only be talking about the SOE. That's right. The National Security Council will meet today to determine the future of the state of emergency, which is due to expire next week, Thursday. Prime Minister Kamala Prasad Bisesa confirmed this. And speaking with reporters outside the Hall of Justice in Port of Spain, following the opening of the 2026-2027 law term yesterday, the Prime Minister declined to say whether the government would seek a further extension of the emergency measures or allow them to lapse, saying, quote, "We'll have a meeting of the council on Thursday," which is today, "and we'll let you know thereafter," end quote from the Prime Minister. And when asked directly if the government intended to seek another extension, she replied, "We will let you know after Tuesday." Because, you know, some idiot asked the same question that she just answered.
1: Correct. Always that one, right?
0: Always that one.
1: Always.
0: Any move to extend the current SOE beyond September 17th would take the emergency measures past the Constitution's cumulative six-month extension limit and require a special majority in both houses of Parliament. So the current SOE came into effect on March 3rd and was first extended by 3 months after approval in the House of Representatives on March 13th.

second three-month extension was approved by Parliament on June 10th, gone, with the motion passing 2012. So under the Constitution, an SOE may be extended by periods of up to 3 months with a simple majority in the House of Representatives, provided the combined extensions do not exceed 6 months. Any extension beyond that threshold requires the support of three-fifths of all members of both the House of Representatives and the Senate. So we're going to be coming up to 6 months. While the government has the necessary numbers in the lower house, it does not command a three-fifths majority in the Senate and would need the support of at least three opposition or independent senators to secure a further extension. The Prime Minister acknowledged that national security remains a concern, but maintained that the SOE had produced positive results, citing a decline in crime figures, saying, quote, "We continue to be concerned. It is very clear that the crime stats are down. Anybody with eyes will see the numbers are down, down, down in every regard, in every division," end quote. Asked whether she considered the SOE a success, the Prime Minister replied, quote, "I think it has been very successful. Maybe it's not the best thing to do, but it was very successful." So, and when you watch your numbers, the numbers are very clear. Numbers don't lie, end quote. So the current SOE is the second imposed since the UNC returned to office in 2025. And the first was declared in July 18th, 2025 and remained in effect until January of this year, following two extensions. And then a second SOE was declared just over a month later on March 3rd. And well, yesterday, Prime Minister also mentioned police supposed to open within weeks. She said the new police post promised by the government should be operational within weeks. Asked when the facilities will open, she said soon. I have to go and open the airport in Tobago. I have to open those things soon as well. And we'll press for more precise timeline. She added a matter of weeks. So let's see how it goes. We should hear something later on today. Newsweek is

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1: This is coming to you courtesy Quartz, bringing value home. Three of Trinidad's top Trinidad artists, Cayman, Meds Boss, and Plumpy Boss, announced plans on Instagram for upcoming peace concerts across Trinidad, with broader Caribbean dates to follow. The artists, who previously faced regional performance bans over violent lyrics, are pivoting toward peace following a truce brokered between Cayman and Plumpy Boss by Homeland Security Minister Roger Alexander. Shortly after the agreement, the preventive detention order against Meds Boss was revoked. The announcement comes during a rare two-month lull in gang violence across East Port of Spain and Beetham.
2: U.S. President Donald Trump says he will offer every adult American a $5,000 payout if Republicans win both the chambers of Congress in November's midterm elections. The offer was made in a speech last night at the party's first ever convention in the middle of a U.S. presidential term. The plan would cost more than $1 trillion, but Trump gave no details on how it would work or be funded, saying only that the money would have to be spent in the U.S.
1: The Public Services Association has been given 2 weeks to formally respond to the government's final offer to settle outstanding wage negotiations for two periods spanning the years 2014 to 2019. Chief Personnel Officer Dr. Daryl Dindiel told the PSA the proposal remains 40% cash and 60% non-cash, describing it as a responsible and sustainable way to settle the dispute, which has been going on for 8 years.
2: Foreign Affairs Minister Sean Sobers is working on plans for Prime Minister Kamala Prasad Bisesa to meet Venezuelan President Delcy Rodriguez on the sidelines of the United Nations General Assembly in New York later this month. The Prime Minister emphasized that no meeting has been confirmed. And there will be a consultation on the family court and its rules in November, aimed at making the court more efficient. Chief Justice Ronnie Budusing says the waiting time for people seeking divorce has already been significantly reduced. In most cases, the wait for a first hearing is now back to about 8 weeks.
1: Well, there you have it. That's a look at what's happening now. 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
1: Citizens can't live in their home in peace, and people who are trying to run their business can't run it in peace. Not easy. Two armed men robbed a 24-hour pharmacy in Charleville, Chaguanas, just what, early Wednesday morning. They tied up the two workers. Police said the men entered the pharmacy hub located at the eastern end of Pier Road around 5 past 6 in the morning. Tied up the two employees. That's just yesterday morning, actually. So thinking today's Friday. The workers eventually freed themselves and went to a nearby Pier Road gas station where they alerted security personnel. The men escaped on foot, though, with an undisclosed amount of cash and the pharmacy's digital video recorder, the DVR. That's why you gotta have your stuff in the cloud.
2: True.
1: Police from the Chaguanas Police Station responded shortly after, and the investigation is continuing.

of course, hoping that some other cameras around the area would have picked it up. At 5 past 6 in the morning, it's already bright. Very bright enough that it could pick up some faces and car numbers. That is, if they were able to get that at all. But we'll have to wait and see to get some more information on this. So you can't run your business in peace. You can't live in your house in peace. Just fed up of all these criminals. I understand totally. While people call them pests,

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0: 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Already gave you the time and the place. 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

You know, at this time, our students, they are being reminded that predators are also online. So with schools now reopened, the TTPS Cybercrime and Social Media Unit, they're urging students to be cautious about what they post online to reduce the risk of being targeted by pedophiles. Now, speaking just yesterday at a media briefing, you had senior analyst WPC Leslie Ann Bacquin, who said predators often monitor social media platforms looking for children who disclose sensitive personal information. To quote her, she says, "I'm speaking from a pedophile's point of view, where on these platforms we have perpetrators lurking. Sometimes we see children posting the name of their school or where they live. We are asking persons to minimize that. Be very careful about what you're posting, if posting is even necessary. But that's the era we're in now. Children often do it because it's all about the likes." She continued, "We haven't had much statistically to report in relation to that. However, when we visit schools, students tell us about situations they may be experiencing, and we address them from that perspective. We also recommend that other specialized units become involved where necessary," end quote. And it's a reminder for parents as well. Talk to your children. Let them know, okay, if you're online, there's certain things you shouldn't be posting. Where you live, what school you're going to. Sometimes persons could identify you even if you're not showing the logo of the school. Just by the look of the uniform, they might know, okay, that's this school, based on the look of the uniform, even if you don't post the logo. So you have to be very cautious of that and remind your children consistently.

0: Another street vendor is on the rise at Woodbrook Yard. 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

one about 22 minutes now after the hour of 8 o'clock, and you know, with regards to a triple killing that would have recently taken place, you now have Mova residents saying that while they are not particularly shaken or fearful, they are anticipating the possibility of more violence after three men would have been killed in separate instances in different parts of the community, which would have been on Tuesday. And when the last incident, the body of Clarence Thompson was discovered in a bushy area behind his Critchlow Trace Chinapu home at about 11:45 in the morning. Residents in the area reported hearing gunshots hours earlier on Tuesday night. And at about the same time, kilometers away in Second Caledonia, police were called into the area after residents reported hearing gunshots, and they discovered the body of 62-year-old Steve Griffith in a truck. Hours earlier that same morning, 22-year-old Terrell Hingson was shot and killed in Second Caledonia. And when media visited Critchlow Trace, where volunteers from the Hunter Search and Rescue Team were directing first responders attached to the Northeastern Division to the area. Now, one resident said that he recalled hearing the sound of gunfire from two different directions at about 9 in the evening on Tuesday, but did not know that someone had been killed until images of Thompson's body would have been shared on social media yesterday afternoon. And the man said he was more or less accustomed to hearing gunshots in the neighborhood, but felt that more murders were possibly likely as he reflected on the bloodshed in the area on Tuesday. So hoping that with that sort of anticipation, if there's anything that could be done to prevent that from escalating, let's hope we're able to do so. And thinking of those in that area this time as well.

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1: Parents could soon face greater legal responsibility for their children's behavior under legislation being developed by the government to tackle school violence and indiscipline. Leader of Government Business Barry Padarath says a policy framework is currently being reviewed and will determine the provisions of a bill that will eventually be presented to Parliament. The move comes as the government backs Prime Minister Kamala Prasad Bisesa's call for stronger action against students involved in serious misconduct and parents who fail to address their children's behavior.
2: Two senior prison officers, Keston Pierre, also known as Pierre Bully, and Marion Alicia Elder, were served with preventative detention orders. According to the order published in the Gazette, they have both worked together to move contraband to prison inmates at Golden Grove over an extended period. It is alleged they received financial compensation, according to evidence provided by voice notes and WhatsApp messages.
1: In response to a pre-action protocol letter, the Tobago House of Assembly and Pigeon Point Heritage Park Limited insisted they are not liable for the jet ski incident on April 8th, which ended the life of 7-year-old Angelica Sadie Jogi. The child's parents have started legal proceedings that are being handled by Freedom Law Chambers. The THA, in its response, explained the steps taken to ensure safety and said the liability for the family's loss rested solely with the jet ski operator, Ashworth Burnett.
2: The Trinidad and Tobago Football Association has started paying more than 13 national footballers money owed to them, following national captain Levi Garcia's public disclosure of the issue. The players have been prepared to boycott, have been preparing to boycott the CONCACAF Nations League after months of seeking payment.
1: And Apple has revealed the first major change to the iPhone since it was released almost 20 years ago. The first foldable iPhone with a book-style format, the new iPhone, dubbed the Duo, is the largest ever size of the product. When unfolded, the new Duo has the look of a small iPad. When folded in half, it has the look of a wider iPhone. And with a starting price of $1,999 US, going up to $3,200, it is also the most expensive. Well, there you have it. That's a look at what's happening now.
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5: 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Yes.
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Welcome to the scoreboard, Sport News here on Ocho 107.7. You know we got to kick it off with the CPL action as we get closer to the playoffs. Last night's game in Providence, Guyana. Guyana came back. The Amazon Warriors beating the St. Lucia Kings by 4 wickets with 9 balls remaining. It was close though. St. Lucia Kings scoring 119 for all out.

at Gangnam Sun Warriors, scoring 122 for 6 in 18.3 overs. A blistering, what, a couple over in the last couple overs, the 15th and the 16th and the 17th, they really went at it and brought it home quickly after getting a little shaky with some wickets in between. But they did it. Back to the winning ways. They have only lost one game so far. Tonight, we're back. By the way, let me just give you some of the... wasn't a lot of high scores, but it was important that everyone provided just a little bit for St. Lucia Kings. They had Camille Puran scoring 43, was the highest scorer, and Obas Pinar scoring 35. Everyone else had like single digits. Only John Campbell had 12. For the Guyana Amazon Warriors, though, they got a good start by Glenn Phillips scoring 37. And Quinton Sampson was who did the damage at the end with 37 not out. Other than that, they just had a Shea Hope with a 21, and Hetty Shimron Hetmeyer only scored like a 14, but that was enough to do it. So look out for tonight. The Barbados Stridents playing at home in Bridgetown will take on the St. Kitts Nevis Patriots. That game starts at 7 p.m. All right, let's get to the next big action in sport these days. Champions League football with results from yesterday. Barca winning 5-1 against Feyenoord. Feyenoord is actually said not like how China like say not for zero. Feyenoord 5-1. And next big game was Arsenal versus Napoli. 1-0. And Liverpool beating Atletico Madrid 2-1. Atletico Madrid having a little rough start to the season, including in La Liga as well. Sporting CP beat Galatasaray 3-1. All the other games, no one is back in Viking and Stuttgart, whatever. Next big game would have been the defending champions, PSG, winning 6-1 against Bratislava. Today's games, two of the teams out of the six games today you would be interested in. Man U is playing at 3 p.m. They play Sabah, and also at 3 p.m. Bayern Munich. Always a good team to see or to watch. They play Bodo Glimt, so look out for that. And to end it off with some more cricket, currently playing the third test in Birmingham between Pakistan and England. Well, Pakistan, this is day two, end up crashing yesterday for just 133 runs all out. England, in their first innings now, they're still batting. They were 299 for 6. That's just before news time. So England leading by over 166 runs at the moment. That's it for the scoreboard. 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Champions League and CPL starting today.

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0: enjoy your day. Trinidad and Tobago, be safe out there. Almost the end of the week. We're getting up to 32 degrees Celsius. Same weather like yesterday, today. So just brief isolated showers with a 60% chance of any thunderstorm activity in the eastern area. So not all over Trinidad and Tobago. So not too hot today and not too cool either, but all good.
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1: This is your news feed at 9:40. The National Security Council will meet today to decide on the fate of the current state of emergency. That's according to Prime Minister Kamla Prasad-Bisesa, who was responding to questions from reporters outside the Hall of Justice. The SOE ends 1 week from today, September 17th. Any decision to extend will require a 3/5 majority from Parliament. A meeting between Prime Minister Kamla Prasad-Bisesa and Venezuelan President Delcy Rodriguez is likely to happen on the sidelines of the UN General Assembly in New York later this month. The Prime Minister said the likely date is September 25th, but she cautioned it has not been confirmed. U.S. President Donald Trump says he will offer every adult American U.S. $5,000 if Republicans win both chambers of Congress in November's midterm election. The plan will cost more than $1 trillion. The offer was made in

0: a speech at the party's first ever convention in the middle of a U.S. presidential term. Trump gave no details on how it would be funded, saying only the money would have to be spent in the U.S. Well, in-person hearings are set to return to Magistrates Court throughout the country by October. That's according to Chief Justice Ronnie Budusing. Trinidad and Tobago is currently the only Commonwealth country operating entirely virtual Magistrates Court hearings. Meanwhile, the number of criminal jury courtrooms in Port of Spain has increased from 8 to 15. A judge has been assigned to each courtroom since the start of September. 18 illegal immigrants were detained in Chaguaramas Wednesday. The TTPS Coastal and Air Support Unit intercepted the group during a mobile patrol along Macquarie Road and seized a quantity of sheep. The group included 7 women and 11 men, while 2 Trinidadian men were also detained. That's your news feed, just some of the stories trending at this hour. Join me at 10:30 right here, top of the dial, for another news feed on 107.7.
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2: Here's one entertainer who continues to fly the Trini flag far and wide, talking about Kes. Of course, so I'm on stage recently with New York Mayor Mamdani. Yeah, rubbing shoulders with some serious celebrity power. Afro B on the way, Drake too. After this, Masterpiece.

What if that happens to be your name? Good morning. There's a whole song about you. Good to see Afro B. Hold on, we're going home. That's Drake featuring Meji Jordan. That is lined up, ready for me to press play. Tombstiff, Daniel Caesar, Militant, and Bob Marley. Let me say good morning. Yes. Was a tad late this morning.

Here we are in the C-suite, the Thursday edition. 10 days into September, so if you are celebrating an Earth Strong Day today, happy birthday to you. You keep it locked.

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Yeah, I'm glad for the rain. It is the rainy season after all, so we'll take it in whatever measure. I have Militant, Bob Marley, Luther, Ira Starr all coming at you inside the C-suite.

Are you heading to Barbados for vacation or work? 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
2: 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See in about 8 minutes. Yeah? No, make that 7. I'll tell you what is trending in our world. We'll hear from Luther, Ira Starr, Charlie Wilson, and Rob Tresvant before we get to 11. More good stuff on the way, including this classic from Robert Nesta and the Wailers. 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Steer it up.

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1: This is your News Feed at 10:28. Three of Trinidad's top Trinibad artists, K-Man, Meds Boss and Plumpy Boss, announced plans on Instagram for upcoming peace concerts. That's across the country, with broader Caribbean dates to be announced. The artists, who previously faced regional performance bans over violent lyrics, are pivoting towards peace following a truce brokered between K-Man and Plumpy Boss. But shortly after the agreement, the preventive detention order against Meds Boss was revoked. The announcement comes during a rare two-month lull in gang violence across East Port of Spain and Beetham. Usain Bolt says his foray into the popular video game platform Roblox through the World Athletics Ultimate Championship is aimed at raising the profile of track and field among a younger generation that has yet to fully embrace the sport. Bolt will be featured on the game Track and Field Infinite. The World Athletics Ultimate Championship, scheduled for this week in Hungary, is designed to settle the debate over who is the best of the best, bringing together top-ranked athletes, and will feature an historic prize of US $10 million. The Public Services Association has been given 2 weeks to formally respond to the government's final offer to settle outstanding wage negotiations for two periods spanning the years 2014 to 2019. Chief Personnel Officer Dr. Daryl Dindial told the PSA the proposal remains 40% cash, 60% non-cash, describing it as a responsible and sustainable way to settle the dispute, which has been going on for 8 years. When responding to a pre-action protocol letter, the Tobago House of Assembly and Pigeon Point Heritage Park Limited denied liability for the April 8th jet ski incident in which 7-year-old Angelica Sadie Jogi was killed. In its response, the THA outlined the safety protocols in place at the beach and insisted responsibility for the child's death rests solely with the jet ski operator, Ashworth Burnett. Legal proceedings on behalf of the child's parents are currently being led by Freedom Law Chambers. New York has honored the victims of 9/11 by recreating the Twin Towers using 2,977 lit-up drones. The drone show over New York's harbor on Wednesday night formed the outline of the towers, with one for each person who died in the attacks. The display was held to mark the 25th anniversary of the September 11th attacks, when terrorists flew planes into the Twin Towers. And that is your news feed. Just a few of the stories trending at this hour. Join me at 11:30 right here in the C-suite for more trending stories on 107.7.

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0: say no to the energy stealers, the vibe killers, Bloody Samaritan, Ira Starr on 107.7. I have Charlie Wilson with My Status at present. I'm blessed. Beres Hammond on the way around Tresvant 2 as we make our way.
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2: 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Roast fish, shrimp, lobster. The roast fish box with the okra, breadfruit, cassava, and purple sweet potato. It's not just a specialty. It's the reason we invited them to Woodbrook Yard. We feel like we want to crown him the roast fish champion, but that is for you to decide. We are celebrating roast fish and the fish fry from G King at 139 Woodbrook Yard. 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
4: I knew God was with me. I always used to pray. My prayer was I asked God to not to let the devil kill me out here while I was in the streets before I could get back. But I said, if you give me one more chance at life and music, I promise you, I'm going to shout you out and I'm going to testify and we're going to have a little church up in there.

0: 139 Woodbrook Yard has found another star. G King's is the fish master taking street level vending into an art that is amazing to taste and beautiful to experience. Roast fish and fried fish that is truly done the Trinidad and Tobago way. G King's uses only fresh fish caught daily, never frozen. The fish and chips that you are having today was probably swimming in Las Cuevas last night. Finally, a seafood specialist at Woodbrook Yard. Roast fish, shrimp, lobster. The roast fish box with the okra, breadfruit, cassava, and purple sweet potato. It's not just a specialty. It's the reason we invited them to Woodbrook Yard. We feel like we want to crown him the roast fish champion, but that is for you to decide. We are celebrating roast fish and the fish fry from G King at 139 Woodbrook Yard. Yes.
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just about 3 minutes out from 11, and that means we get to hear pretty much all of this gem from Bibi and Cece Winan, Lost Without You. See you on the right side of 11 o'clock right here in the C-Suite on 107.7. It's music for life. 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

Are you heading to Barbados for vacation or work? Well, re-energize, refuel at the Burger Bar. 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
1: Another 45 minutes before we have to think about lunch. Maybe you're thinking about it all now. 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Joe, St. Harrison, Bruno Mars, Rema, and Selena Gomez, Alicia Keys. That is a lineup taking us to, I'd say, about 20 to 12. Good music there. And just want to say good morning again if you're just joining me in the C-suite. We go from 9 to noon, Monday through Friday. I'm with you Thursdays and Fridays. 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
1: This is your news feed at 11:29. Two men were killed in a police-involved shooting in Maloney this morning. Tyreek Dakota and Shaquille Martin were pronounced dead at the Arima Hospital. Both men were suspects in the murder of PC Romel Douglas in Karani on July 28th. A fatal accident occurred on the Western Main Road, Kokoreet, early this morning, claiming the life of one man whose identity has not yet been revealed. Cyberbullying is on the rise. That's according to WPC Leslie Ann Baquin of the TTPS Social Media Unit, who urged parents to keep a closer watch on their children while they spend time online. Official figures show that social media reports rose from 138 in 2025 to 96, already recorded so far in 2026. Police are working to curb the issue. Meta ran hundreds of paid ads with artificial intelligence-generated child sexual abuse imagery, including several in India. This occurred over the past 10 months, according to a new report from the Washington-based Tech Transparency Project. The report found 332 adverts with child sexual abuse material that ran on Facebook and Instagram, most of them, approximately 274, in August this year. It identified several photos of real children that were used in the ads and then manipulated using AI. It says more than a dozen ads appeared on Meta platforms even after they made the company aware of its findings. The two senior prison officers, Kestrin Pierre, also known as Pierre Bully, and Marion Alicia Elder, were served with preventive detention orders. According to the order published in the Gazette, they have both worked together to move contraband to prison inmates at Golden Grove. This occurred over an extended period. It is alleged they received financial compensation, according to evidence provided by voice notes and WhatsApp messages. That is your news feed. Just a few of the stories trending at this hour. 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
1: 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We get there with some of the best in the business. Kanye West and Rihanna. Hey Choppy, Joe, St. Harrison. Let's see who else.

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139 Woodbrook Yard has found another star. G King's is the fish master taking street level vending into an art that is amazing to taste and beautiful.

0: roast fish and fried fish that is truly done the Trinidad and Tobago way. 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The fish and chips that you are having today was probably swimming in Las Cuevas last night. Finally, a seafood specialist at Woodbrook Yard. Roast fish, shrimp, lobster. The roast fish box with the okra, breadfruit, cassava, and purple sweet potato. It's not just a specialty. It's the reason we invited them to Woodbrook Yard. We feel like we want to crown him the roast fish champion, but that is for you to decide. We are celebrating roast fish and the fish fry from G-King at 139 Woodbrook Yard. Yes.
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So we're 4 minutes out from the top at 12. Taking us there, Tiana, Left Eye and Chili with this throwback red light special. As always, been a pleasure and a privilege. I want to remind you that, yeah, we had some rain today, which is a good thing. It is a rainy season, but the forecast is also for drought-like conditions, extreme heat. So remember, if you have pets, especially the ones who are living outside, make sure they're properly hydrated, that they have enough water, and you keep yourself hydrated too.

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1: Visits to the Eastern Correctional Rehabilitation Center and all facilities at the Golden Grove compound have been suspended for 1 week with effect from yesterday. The suspension affects the Women's Prison, Remand Prison, Extended Remand Facility, and Golden Grove Prison. Visits will resume next Thursday, September 17th. A meeting between Prime Minister Kamala Passant-Bisesa and Venezuela's interim leader Delcy Rodriguez could happen later this month. Prime Minister Passant-Bisesa disclosed on Wednesday that arrangements are being made to meet with Rodriguez at the United Nations General Assembly in New York. The development comes even as Passant-Bisesa remains persona non grata in Venezuela. However, the PM says she loves Rodriguez and looks forward to strengthening ties between the both countries. Trinidad artists K-Man, Meds Boss and Plumpy Boss are turning to peace, announcing a series of peace concerts across Trinidad with Caribbean dates to follow. The move comes after a truce between K-Man and Plumpy Boss and amid a two-month lull in gang violence in East Port of Spain and Beetham. New York has honored the victims of 9/11 by recreating the Twin Towers using 2,977 light-up drones. The drone show over New York's harbor on Wednesday night formed the outline of the towers, with one for each person who died in the attacks. The display was held to mark the 25th anniversary of the September 11th attacks, when terrorists flew planes into the Twin Towers. U.S. President Donald Trump is promising a $5,000 payout to every adult American if Republicans win control of both chambers of Congress in November's midterm elections. The plan could cost more than $1.3 trillion, but Trump has provided no details on how it would be funded or implemented. Critics are questioning whether the pledge is legal or feasible. And that there's a look at what's trending here at home and across the Ojo world at this hour. Stay with us. More news coming your way at 1:30.
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2: I.

Miss Lauryn Hill, making some room for Maxi Priest. He's gonna take us to the break here inside hour number two. 12 after 1 o'clock. Hope you're having a great Thursday out there. Some guys have all the luck. You know how it goes. 107.7 Music for Life.

139 Woodbrook Yard has found another star. G King's is the fish master taking street level vending into an art that is amazing to taste and beautiful to experience. Roast fish and fried fish that is truly done the Trinidad and Tobago way. 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The fish and chips that you are having today was probably swimming in Las Cuevas last night. Finally, a seafood specialist at Woodbrook Yard. Roast fish, shrimp, lobster. The roast fish box with the okra, breadfruit, cassava, and purple sweet potato. It's not just a specialty. It's the reason we invited them to Woodbrook Yard. We feel like we want to crown him the roast fish champion, but that is for you to decide. We are celebrating roast fish and the fish fry from G King at 139 Woodbrook Yard.

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1: 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Roast fish, shrimp, lobster. 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It's not just a specialty. It's the reason we invited them to Woodbrook Yard. We feel like we want to crown him the roast fish champion, but that is for you to decide. We are celebrating roast fish and the fish fry from G King at 139 Woodbrook Yard. Yes.
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1: Businesswoman star Sapga is now officially a free citizen. The 69-year-old, who has been on house arrest since her release from a prison facility in late July, has now had a preventative detention order issued against her lifted, according to one of her attorneys, Faris Al-Rawi. Sapga was first detained on June 25th over allegations of a conspiracy to assassinate the Prime Minister. Police shot and killed two men in Maloney this morning, with both identified as suspects in the murder of Police Constable Romel Douglas. Tariq Dikoto and Shaquille Martin were pronounced dead at the Arima Hospital. PC Douglas was killed in Karani on July 28. Residents and businesses in San Fernando are facing water disruptions due to ongoing issues with WASA's supply system. The San Fernando City Corporation says drought conditions have contributed to broken water mains, including a reported break along Coffee Street, while reduced production at the Karani Water Treatment Plant is also affecting supply. WASA is working to provide interim water to critical facilities, including schools and the San Fernando General and Teaching Hospital. Prime Minister Kamla Persaud-Bisesa is hoping to repair relations with Venezuela and its interim leader Delcy Rodriguez, as both leaders are scheduled to meet at the United Nations General Assembly in New York later this month. Persaud-Bisesa declared on Thursday that she loves Rodriguez, adding that she will meet with anyone to advance Trinidad and Tobago's interests. And Colombia's new president, Abelardo de la Espriella, has eased restrictions on the public carrying of legally owned firearms. The move lifts a decade-old suspension, allowing nearly 700,000 licensed gun owners to carry registered weapons outside their homes as long as their permits are valid. De La Espriella says the measure will help law-abiding citizens defend themselves, but critics warn it could put more guns in the hands of criminals. And that's a look at what's trending here in TNT and across the Ojo world at this hour. Look out, more news coming your way at 2:30.
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1: 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Roast fish, shrimp, lobster. The roast fish box with the okra, breadfruit, cassava, and purple sweet potato. It's not just a specialty. It's the reason we invited them to Woodbrook Yard. We feel like we want to crown him the roast fish champion, but that is for you to decide. We are celebrating roast fish and the fish fry from G King at 139 Woodbrook Yard. 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
2: 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Roast fish, shrimp, lobster. The roast fish box with the okra, breadfruit, cassava, and purple sweet potato. It's not just a specialty. It's the reason we invited them to Woodbrook Yard. We feel like we want to crown him the roast fish champion, but that is for you to decide. We are celebrating roast fish and the fish fry from G King at 139 Woodbrook Yard. Yes.
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1: On the eve of the opening of the new parliamentary term, Prime Minister Kamala Prasad Bisesa has pledged to tackle defunct or non-operational state companies, revealing that there are some 15 to 30 agencies that appear to exist only in name but have no active function. Speaking at a special luncheon for permanent secretaries today, the Prime Minister named Trintok as one of the alleged companies, saying stagnant agencies are a drain on the state's resources, as she added that money at this time is scarce. The preventative detention order against businesswoman Star Sabga was revoked this morning, making the 69-year-old a fully free woman. Sabga had been on house arrest since her release from a prison facility in late July, having first been detained on June 25th over allegations of a plot to assassinate the Prime Minister. Her challenge over the legality of her detention continues before the courts. Two men suspected

0: suspected to have been involved in the July 28 murder of off-duty police officer Romel Douglas was shot and killed by police in Maloney this morning. Tariq Dikoto and Shaquille Martin were pronounced dead at the Arima Hospital. Six people have been arrested and marijuana and an air rifle seized during an anti-crime operation in Siparia, Santa Flora, and Irene. A 19-year-old, who police described as a priority offender, was allegedly found with 320 grams of marijuana at a house in Francis Strait, Santa Flora. Three other occupants in the home were also detained. Meanwhile, a 48-year-old man was arrested after an air rifle was seized, and separately, a 21-year-old was held in connection with a larceny investigation in Irene. Five Colombia nationals deported from the United States to Dominica have returned to Colombia. Dominica's Prime Minister Roosevelt Skerrett says the five were accepted under a third country deportation agreement with Washington and stayed briefly at a hotel before voluntarily returning home. He says none had criminal records and one may have been a minor. Dominica has agreed to accept between 5 and 7 third country nationals per quarter under the arrangement. And that's a look at what's trending here in TNT and across the Ojo world to this hour. Stay with us, more news coming your way at 3:30.
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time for me to say goodbye for today. Had a great time as always, and it's been a pleasure being in your company. Tomorrow, God's willing, we'll do it all over again, leaving you in the capable hands of Nigel Nicholson. He steps in right here on 107.7 Music for Life. 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
1: 139 Woodbrook Yard has found another star. G Kings is the fish master taking street level vending into an art that is amazing to taste and beautiful to experience. Roast fish and fried fish that is truly done the Trinidad and Tobago way. G Kings uses only fresh fish caught daily, never frozen. The fish and chips that you are having today was probably swimming in Las Cuevas last night. Finally, a seafood specialist at Woodbrook Yard. Roast fish, shrimp, lobster. The roast fish box with the okra, breadfruit, cassava, and purple sweet potato. It's not just a specialty. It's the reason we invited them to Woodbrook Yard. We feel like we want to crown him the roast fish champion, but that is for you to decide. We are celebrating roast fish and the fish fry from G King at 139 Woodbrook Yard. Yes.
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Ladies can't get enough of Bruno Mars with Risk It All. 107.7 Music for Life, 20 minutes after the hour, 20 after 3. Here's another human being that the ladies can't get enough of, talking about Chris Brown and Residuals. Don't forget, your news feed is coming up next on a hot Thursday. Started off rainy this morning, now we are in the heat.

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1: Yes, so trending now. Good afternoon, businesswoman Star Sapka is now officially a free citizen. A 69-year-old has been on house arrest since her release from a prison facility in late July, has now had a preventative detention order issued against her lifted. According to one of her attorneys, Faris Al-Rawi, Sapka was first detained on June 25th over allegations of a conspiracy to assassinate the prime minister. And police shot and killed two men in Maloney this morning, with both identified as suspects in the murder of Police Constable Romel Douglas. Tariq De Katou and Shaquille Martin were pronounced dead at the Arima Hospital. PC Douglas was killed in Karani on July 28th. And a 37-year-old St. James man has been charged with the murder of 49-year-old Marissa Weeks. Christopher Transcool, also known as Manny, appeared before a Master of the High Court yesterday. Weeks died at the Port of Spain General Hospital on August 28th after allegedly suffering gunshot wounds. The matter comes up again on December 14th. And residents and businesses in San Fernando are facing water disruptions due to ongoing issues with water supply system. The San Fernando City Corporation says drought conditions have contributed to broken water mains, including a reported break along Coffee Street, while reduced production at the Carney Water Treatment Plant is also affecting supply. WASA is working to provide interim water to critical facilities, including schools and the San Fernando General and Teaching Hospital. And Colombia's new president has eased restrictions on the public carrying of legally owned firearms. The move lifts a decade-old suspension allowing nearly 700,000 licensed gun owners to carry registered weapons inside their homes as long as their permits are valid. The president says the measure will help law-abiding citizens defend themselves, but critics warn it could put more guns in the hands of criminals. And there you go. Those are the stories trending now in Ocho. More trending stories coming up inside our next hour. Keep it locked on.
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Just hoping that you are in good spirits. And if you're not, my job is to take you there. 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
3: 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We feel like we want to crown him the roast fish champion, but that is for you to decide. 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

Are you heading to Barbados for vacation or work? 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

139 Woodbrook Yard has found another star. G King's is the fish master taking street level vending into an art that is amazing to taste and beautiful to experience. Roast fish and fried fish that is truly done the Trinidad and Tobago way. 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The fish and chips that you are having today was probably swimming in Las Cuevas last night. Finally, a seafood specialist at Woodbrook Yard. Roast fish, shrimp, lobster. The roast fish box with the okra, breadfruit, cassava, and purple sweet potato. It's not just a specialty. It's the reason we invited them to Woodbrook Yard. We feel like we want to crown him the roast fish champion, but that is for you to decide. We are celebrating roast fish and the fish fry from G King at 139 Woodbrook Yard. Yes.

22 after 4 now. Don't forget, news feed is in a few minutes time. We have the Ocho. Coming closer and closer to the end of the state of emergency here in Trinidad and Tobago, and the National Security Council will make a firm decision on whether or not it will be extended or not. So much more on that story and more coming up. 107.7, you're on the drive.

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1: You know, we're all human, and you know, we're all sexual beings too, so it's lovemaking is just

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0: Here's what's running now. Good afternoon. Prime Minister Kamala Prasad has pledged to tackle defunct or non-operational state companies in the new parliamentary term, revealing that there are some 15 to 30 agencies that appear to exist only in name but have no active function. Speaking at a special luncheon for the permanent secretaries today, the Prime Minister named Trintok as one of the alleged companies, saying stagnant agencies are drain on the state's resources, as she added that money at this time is scarce. And the preventative detention order against businesswoman Star Sapga was revoked this morning, making the 69-year-old a fully free woman. Sapga had been on house arrest since her release from a prison facility in late July, having first been detained on June 25th over allegations of a plot to assassinate the Prime Minister. The challenge over the legality of a detention continues before the courts. And six people have been arrested and marijuana and an air rifle seized during an anti-crime operation in Suparia, Santa Flora and Erin. A 19-year-old who police described as a priority offender was allegedly found with 320 grams of marijuana at a house in Francis Stray, Santa Flora. Three other occupants in the home were also detained. Meanwhile, a 48-year-old man was arrested after an air rifle was seized, and separately a 21-year-old was held in connection with a larceny investigation in Erin. And visits to the Eastern Correctional Rehabilitation Center and all facilities at the Golden Grove compound have been suspended for 1 week with effect from yesterday. The suspension affects the Women's Prison, Rayman Prison, Extended Rayman Facility and Golden Grove Prison. Visits will resume next Thursday on the 17th. And five Colombian nationals deported from the United States, Dominica, have returned to Colombia. Colombia's Prime Minister, Rosabel Skerrett, says the five were accepted under a third country deportation agreement with Washington and stayed briefly at a hotel before voluntarily returning home. He says none had criminal records and one may have been a minor. Dominica has agreed to accept between five and seven third country nationals per quarter under the agreement. And there you go. Those are the stories trending now on Ojo 107.7 Music Flight. Keep it locked on. 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

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The roast fish box with the okra, breadfruit, cassava, and purple sweet potato. It's not just a specialty. 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Yes.

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1: 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Roast fish, shrimp, lobster. The roast fish box with the okra, breadfruit, cassava, and purple sweet potato. It's not just a specialty. It's the reason we invited them to Woodbrook Yard. We feel like we want to crown him the roast fish champion, but that is for you to decide. We are celebrating roast fish and the fish fry from G King at 139 Woodbrook Yard. 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

like a cool breeze after a long hot day. That's Lizzo. And it was really hot today, right? Hot and humid. You walk outside for 2 minutes and you're hot and sweaty. Of course, it didn't look as though it was going to rain.

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Wow, what kind of rainy season is this? Yes, I'm Maxi Priest, I'm his bonafide alpha. My name is Des. Welcome to the Oasis, close to you. Give me a call, man, 628-9107. 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

or your comforter indeed. Speaking of which, today is actually World Suicide Prevention Day, as sanctioned by the United Nations. Of course, it's observed globally on September 10th to raise awareness and encourage prevention. There's really something that you should read up about it. Do you get enough sleep? Is it impacting your life? You're probably wondering where I'm going with this. I'll tell you more in four. Just keep it locked here, right here at the top of the dial, 107. More music, a little less talk here. Bruno Mars, just for you. Risk it all.

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0: seen as believing. 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

Or imagine having a conversation with an ex and just imagine this song comes on, you know? She likes it my way. That's Usher. Of course, just playing with you. Of course, we should not be engaging in those discussions, right? 107.7 FM. I'm a little disturbed by the Anthropic report that I saw earlier this week. Anthropic is a company that developed Claude AI. You would not believe. I'll share that with you in just a little bit, just in case you didn't know.

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he goes by the name of Saint Harrison. That's something called Bad right here, 107. You know, I was talking about to you earlier about sleeping. A good quality sleep is vital, you know. It restores the body, sharpens the mind, and protects long-term health. Like a few other things as well, just in case you're not getting enough sleep. You know, I think I need to increase my sleep time. Try to get to bed early, and no reason I can't be in bed by 10:30. It's midnight and 1 a.m. thing not working out at all.

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Oh, that's a Canadian song, Stress Monica. 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You know, sleep also boosts memory and learning capacity. Quality rest can strengthen the immune system. Adequate sleep reduces risk of heart disease. And consistent sleep improves mood and emotional balance. 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Here's Jaheim, Finding My Way Back to You. 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